We come into this world unknown. But know that we are not alone. They try to knock us down. But change is coming. It's our time now.

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Imagine eating apples on the boat, glass like water, calmness as you float to a new perspective, to a new perspective, to a new perspective, to a new perspective.

Hello, I'm Ariko, a folk singer-songwriter from Canary Island. This is my new song called Kawas Your Core that I play with the collaboration of my friend Jose Antonio Lopez. It's a song about how the colonialism and the capitalist system pauperize our lives. I hope you like. Bye.

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1: Den du dich entscheiden musst, wo gehe ich hin?

It's my belief that history is a wheel. Inconstancy is my very essence, says the wheel. 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Good times pass away, but they're so in the balance. Mutability is our tragedy, but it's all

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1: Hey everyone, this is Sintin Chair Radio Show. Last weekend we celebrated our 6th anniversary with a daytime rave on a bridge here in Berlin. Huge thanks to everyone who joined us. It was a great event, but now we keep moving forward. Today is episode 128 and our guest is Yuno Mabo, a Berlin-based producer and DJ whose music is rooted in the physicality of sound. Drawing from the hypnotic and tribal currents of techno, his selection weaves together organic percussions, ceremonial textures and low-end focus grooves. Stay with us for the next hour and listen to this deep sound from Yuno Mabo.

Huge thanks to everyone who tuned in today. That was a deep techno set from Yuno Mabo. Make sure to follow our SoundCloud so we stay in touch. Also drop by our Telegram and Instagram. That's where we drop the earliest announcement for our new episodes and upcoming events. Let's stay connected. Ciao.

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6: 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Especially after the government has been in power for some time.

Cut the head in half using a bandsaw and scoop the brains out. 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Suck the brain out through a hole in the head.

0: about free speech? What about free speech? What about free speech?
1: That's not the point. You're giving this place a bad name. I've got my position to think of.